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And now I'm back to let you know I can really shake 'em down.

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3: 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Hvem er Bianca Jagger?
5: 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Det er hans
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3: Det kan sagtens gå andet end gales. 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
0: I P5 på Stribe, live i DR Lyd.
6: I've heard people say that too much of anything is not good for you, baby. But I don't know about that. There's many times that we loved and we've shared love and made love. It doesn't seem to me like it's enough. It's just not enough, baby. It's just not enough.

You've got a perfect woman. She treats you right, keeps you satisfied. It's AutoNation.

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But most of the time I spend behind these county bars. You see sunlight

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But I don't know about that. As many times as we've loved and we've shared love and made love, it doesn't seem to me like it's enough. It's just not enough, baby.